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But water is formless, you know, it's shapeless. It just adjusts. So whatever comes is with it. 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

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Still, I've gotta find you. 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

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Sometimes I hear the beat of your feet, but it's just imagination. 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

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Everything happens to me. 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

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Little song that says, Jesus, drop the charges. All right. I was guilty, doomed in disgrace. How many folks can know you was guilty one day? Amen. Some of us still guilty. But Jesus, drop the charges.